0: Vous écoutez RM1, Nord-Sud 98.9, Centre 97.3, Est-Ouest 91.7. RM1, la radio nationale.
1: RM1, 9 o'clock. With Aries Stewart. Good morning, Aries.
2: Good morning, Sophie, and good morning, everyone. The state age pension has once again dominated discussions in the National Assembly during yesterday's budget debates. Junior Tourism Minister Sidney Pierre reaffirmed his opposition to the abolition of the universal pension while welcoming measures introduced by the Ministry of Commerce to improve the purchasing power of Mauritians. Parliamentary debates resumed today at 11:30 a.m. Prime Minister Dr. Navin Ramgoolam has responded to recent comments made by former Prime Minister Pravin Jugnauth regarding pension reform. Speaking on the sidelines of a reception marking the 250th anniversary of the independence of the United States, Ramgoolam stated that Jugnauth himself had previously advocated targeting the old age pension when he served as Minister of Finance. The Bank of Mauritius says the country's economy is expected to continue growing this year, although at a slightly slower pace. In its latest statistical bulletin, the central bank forecasts economic growth of around 3% in 2026, compared with 3.2% last year. The report also notes that public debt remains high at around 675 billion rupees, while inflation stood at approximately 4% in May. It adds that although the rupee has strengthened against the US dollar, it has weakened against currencies such as the euro and the British pound. Today marks World Vitiligo Day. The occasion aims to raise awareness about the skin condition, which causes loss of pigmentation, while encouraging greater understanding and acceptance of those living with vitiligo. In Mauritius, the Vitiligo Mauritius Foundation continues to advocate for better support and recognition, including permission for affected persons to use tinted vehicle windows to help protect their skin. And moving international, Venezuela has declared a state of emergency after two powerful earthquakes measuring magnitudes 7.2 and 7.5 struck the country within seconds of each other. The tremors caused widespread panic in the capital, Caracas, where several buildings collapsed, including a 22-story residential building. Authorities say a number of people were injured, although the full extent of casualties has yet to be confirmed. More than 20 aftershocks have since been recorded, prompting officials to evacuate buildings and cut gas supplies in affected areas as a precaution. Venezuela's main international airport near Caracas has also been closed after sustaining significant damage to its infrastructure. And finally, in sports, the FIFA World Cup group stage continues to deliver drama as qualification places are decided. Brazil finished top of Group C after a convincing 3-0 victory over Scotland, with Vinicius Jr. scoring twice and Matheus Cunha also finding the net. Morocco defeated Haiti 4-2 to secure second place and progress to the round of 32, while Scotland must now wait to see if they qualify as one of the tournament's best third-placed teams. In Group B, Switzerland claimed top spot with a 2-1 win over Canada. Both nations advanced to the knockout stage, while Bosnia kept their hopes alive by defeating Qatar 3-1. Meanwhile, Mexico completed a perfect group stage in Group A with a 3-0 victory over the Czech Republic to finish on 9 points, while South Africa also booked their place in the round of 32 after defeating South Korea 1-0 through a goal by Tapelo Maseko. Mexico and South Africa progress as the top two teams in the group, while South Korea's hopes now rest on finishing among the best third-place teams. Attention now turns to the final round of matches in Groups D, E and F, where several places in the knockout stage remain to be decided. Later today, Germany face Ecuador, Cote d'Ivoire take on Curaçao, Japan meet Sweden, the Netherlands play Tunisia, while the United States conclude their group campaign against Turkey as Australia and Paraguay battle for the remaining qualification place in Group D. That's all from me this morning. Thanks so much for listening. Stay tuned now to The Intermeet.
0: RM1, la radio nationale.

covered with tar balls and scars. It's a common or something that nobody knows it'll be.